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1: From the Sky News Centre at 2, after taking questions for more than 3 hours from MPs yesterday, Andy Burnham's back in the Commons later for his first Prime Minister's questions. In his first address since entering number 10, he promised to focus on problem solving over point scoring. Former Tory government minister Michael Gove says Mr Burnham benefits from being compared to his predecessor.
2: His whole approach at the dispatch box, his first appearance there as Prime Minister, was warmer, more engaged than Keir Starmer. Starmer, I'm sure, his friends would say that the House of Commons was never his natural environment. But Andy Burnham seemed to the manner born.
1: The US and Iran have been exchanging fire again as hostilities continue between the two sides. Iranian state media is reporting that at least 4 people have been killed and several injured. The man accused of killing right-wing US influencer Charlie Kirk last year has pleaded not guilty on all 7 charges for alleged murder. A judge in Utah earlier ruled prosecutors could seek the death penalty. A survey suggests more than half of nurses say they've treated patients in corridors or other makeshift spaces. That's according to a poll by Marie Curie. It also identified problems with care planning for end of life. Dr. Sarah Holmes from the charity says the health bill in England is an opportunity to address the gaps.
3: The single patient record should be available to all professionals working in palliative and end-of-life care so that when people have made a plan for their end-of-life care that people can see it at the point of crisis.
1: Research suggests 1 in 3 workers over 50 haven't yet decided how they'll access their pension savings. Nearly half of women surveyed admitted they had little to no knowledge of their retirement options compared to just over a third of men. And Manchester City have agreed a deal with Chelsea to sign Enzo Fernandez for a record equaling £125 million. The fee matches a British transfer record set last summer by Liverpool. That's the latest. I'm Daryl Jackson.
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1: From the Sky News Centre at 3, Andy Burnham faces his first Prime Minister's questions. It's lunchtime in another parliamentary test for the Labour leader. He made his first common speech as Prime Minister yesterday. The PM attacked the record of Margaret Thatcher and also laid out plans to boost the economy. Conservative leader Kemi Badenoch said his diagnosis of growth is completely wrong.
2: He thinks that if government spends more money, we will all get richer. That is not how this works. The Prime Minister said in his statement that everything has gone wrong since the 1980s. Still complaining about Margaret Thatcher. Yeah.
1: The man accused of killing US right-wing influencer Charlie Kirk has entered a not guilty plea on all seven charges for alleged murder. A judge in Utah earlier ruled that the case against 23-year-old Tyler Robinson should proceed to trial. The US says it's carried out a wave of strikes against Iran. US Central Command struck targets such as air defence sites, radar systems, maritime assets and facilities, mine-laying capabilities and communications sites. Cleveland Police has been given an extra £2 million to tackle serious crime. It follows a spate of incidents in and around Middlesbrough, including the A66 crash, which killed two police officers and five young men almost 2 weeks ago. Alzheimer's campaigners, including the broadcaster Jon Snow, have written to Downing Street calling for a better plan to tackle the disease. They're backing calls from the Alzheimer's Society for patients to receive a diagnosis within 18 weeks of a GP referral. Kieran Winterburn is from the organisation.
3: Whether it's cancer, whether it's heart disease, whether it's a dodgy knee, there are targets in place to ensure that people receive a diagnosis and then referral through to treatment in an appropriate amount of time. That doesn't exist in dementia. That target is not in place.
1: And Manchester City have equaled the British transfer record. It's after paying £125 million for Enzo Fernandez from Chelsea. That's the latest. I'm Daryl Jackson.
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1: From the Sky News Centre at 4, after taking questions for more than 3 hours from MPs yesterday, Andy Burnham's back in the Commons later for his first Prime Minister's questions. In his first address since entering Number 10, he promised to focus on problem solving over point scoring. Former Tory government minister Michael Gove says Mr. Burnham benefits from being compared to his predecessor.
2: His whole approach at the dispatch box, his first appearance there as Prime Minister, was warmer, more engaged than Keir Starmer. Starmer, I'm sure, his friends would say that the House of Commons was never his natural environment. But Andy Burnham seemed to the manner born.
1: The US and Iran have been exchanging fire again as hostilities continue between the two sides. Iranian state media is reporting that at least 4 people have been killed and several injured. The man accused of killing right-wing US influencer Charlie Kirk last year has pleaded not guilty on all 7 charges for alleged murder. A judge in Utah earlier ruled prosecutors could seek the death penalty. A survey suggests more than half of nurses say they've treated patients in corridors or other makeshift spaces. That's according to a poll by Marie Curie. It also identified problems with care planning for death. Dr. Sarah Holmes from the charity says the health bill in England is an opportunity to redress.
3: The single patient record should be available to all professionals working in palliative and end-of-life care so that when people have made a plan for their end-of-life care, that people can see it at the point of crisis.
1: Research suggests 1 in 3 workers over 50 haven't yet decided how they'll access their pension savings. Nearly half of women surveyed admit they have little to no knowledge of their retirement options, compared with just over a third of men. And Manchester City have agreed a deal with Chelsea to sign Enzo Fernandez for a record-equalling £125 million. The fee matches a British transfer record set last summer by Liverpool. That's the latest. I'm Daryl Jackson.
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1: From the Sky News Centre at 5, Andy Burnham faces his first Prime Minister's questions this lunchtime in another parliamentary test for the Labour leader. He made his first common speech as Prime Minister yesterday. He attacked the record of Margaret Thatcher and the consequences of austerity and Brexit. But the PM also laid out his plans to boost the economy. Conservative leader Kemi Badenoch called his diagnosis of growth completely wrong.
2: He thinks that if government spends more money, we will all get richer. That is not how this works. The Prime Minister said in his statement that everything has gone wrong since the 1980s, still complaining about Margaret Thatcher. Yeah.
1: The man accused of killing US right-wing influencer Charlie Clark entered his not guilty plea on all seven charges for alleged murder. A judge in Utah earlier ruled that the case against the 23-year-old Tyler Robinson should proceed to trial. The US says it's carried out a wave of strikes against Iran. US Central Command struck targets such as air defence sites, radar systems, mine-laying capabilities and communications sites. Cleveland police have been given an extra £2 million to tackle serious crime. It's following a spate of incidents in and around Middlesbrough, including the A66 crash, which killed two police officers and five young men almost 2 weeks ago. Alzheimer's campaigners, including the broadcaster Jon Snow, have written to Downing Street calling for a better plan to tackle the disease. They're backing calls from the Alzheimer's Society for patients to receive a diagnosis within 18 weeks of a GP referral. Kieran Winterburn is from the organisation.
3: Whether it's cancer, whether it's heart disease, whether it's a dodgy knee, there are targets in place to ensure that people receive a diagnosis and then referral through to treatment in an appropriate amount of time. That doesn't exist in dementia. That target is not in place.
1: And former England cricket captain Ben Stokes has signed to play in Australia's T20 Big Bash League. He'll appear for Adelaide Strikers for the 2026-27 campaign. That's the latest. I'm Daryl Jackson.
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1: From the Sky News Centre at 6, new analysis reveals children as young as 6 in England are among those seeking crisis support for their mental health. Figures from NHS England reveal more than 75,000 young people attended emergency departments last year with a mental health concern, a 36% rise since 2019. Dr. Sam Jones from the Royal College of Paediatrics believes there's an unmet need for young people.
2: Within the community and at earlier stages, the emergency departments are always open. It's where families and young people come when they feel that they have nowhere else to go. And if we're seeing that over and over again, there has to be that this is a symptom of something wider occurring.
1: Well, the government says it's opening more than 150 new facilities. Andy Burnham's to face his first Prime Minister's questions this lunchtime. Experts claim the Chancellor has a large hole to fill in next month's budget after government long-term borrowing costs hit a 28-year high. Court documents suggest Tiger Woods will attend a change of plea hearing in America following a car crash in Florida in March. The golf legend denied drink driving. Consumer group Which? Says it set up a fake Downing Street listing on Booking.com to expose what it calls systemic security failures. The listing site says the test wasn't a true reflection of customers' experiences. Ariana Grande has taken to the stage for one last time before stepping away from the spotlight. The singer ended her Eternal Sunshine tour in London last night. She thanked her cheering fans at the O2 Arena.
3: How grateful I am. Thank you, and I love you so much.
1: And Manchester City have equaled the British transfer record. Enzo Fernandez has joined from Chelsea for £125 million. That's the latest. I'm Cam Hall.

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1: Manx Radio News at 7 o'clock. Moramai, I'm Sean Cowper. The mother of Joanna Simpson is said to have been instrumental in the introduction of new restriction zones for offenders in the UK. From October, serious offenders could be confined to areas just a few miles wide after leaving prison, and GPS tags will be used to track their movements. Joanna, who grew up on the Isle of Man, was killed by her estranged husband in 2010. Her mum, Diana Parks CBE, first pitched the idea of restriction zones to the UK's Ministry of Justice in February last year.
2: I suggested that we should not have exclusion zones for victims who felt trapped and isolated in their zones, not able to go out of their zones without fear of bumping into the perpetrator. So why not put the perpetrator into a restricted zone and the victims then able to get on with our lives?
1: Those hoping to gain a seat in the House of Keys later this month are being asked to rethink apprenticeship funding if successfully elected. Build-A-Skill is based in Ramsey and offers apprentices national vocational qualifications. It's calling for the next government to create an environment where investing in a local apprentice is an undeniable win for the business. Managing Director Corelli Bentham says people's manifestos call for better housing and growth of the economy, but she says apprenticeships underpin all those aims.
3: Without investing in our apprentices and going back to a system that actually works, how are we going to achieve those goals that are set out in the manifestos?
1: Special Olympics Isle of Man is beginning its journey to take part in a landmark event in Europe later this week. For the first time, the Manx squad has been invited to participate in the Special Olympics Sweden Invitational Games being held in Malmo on Friday until Sunday. Expected to feature are around 2,000 athletes from 26 nations. In international news, leading doctors say there's been a sharp rise in the number of children attending A&E in England seeking mental health crisis support, including those aged just six. Analysis of NHS data suggests the fastest increases are among younger groups. Andy Burnham's facing his first UK Prime Minister's questions in the job later. Long-term government borrowing costs hitting a 28-year high could impact spending plans in next month's UK budget. And Manchester City have equalled the British transfer record. It's after paying £125 million for Enzo Fernandez from Chelsea. Manx Radio News at 3 minutes past seven, our next at 8 o'clock. In the meantime, keep up to date by following Manx Radio on social media or going to manxradio.com.
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4: Jeremiah, thank you, Sean. From the Ronalds Way Met Office, there's no wind warning in operation for the North Irish Sea. State of sea is slight, becoming slight or moderate later. And the weather for the island today is cloudy with some showers, some hill fog knocking around at first, then dry with bright intervals later in a light to moderate wind coming in from the southwest. Daylight maximum is 18 degrees today and down to 16 through the night. Currently the tide's on the way out. Low water's 20 past 9 this morning. High water 16 minutes after 3 this afternoon. The sun sets at 8 minutes past 8. And the late low water 17 minutes before 10 tonight.
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4: Billy Preston would have been 80 years of age today.

0: Maramai, good morning. It's 11 minutes after 7 o'clock to... It's Wednesday morning. It's the September the 2nd.
1: Wow.
0: Is it really? Some schools go back today, others go back tomorrow. It's that time of the year, isn't it? Looking forward to Hop Tune A, Christmas on the horizon, and 2027. Well, he's not in too good a health these days, but back in 1985, he was unstoppable. Philip David Charles Collins, from his No Jacket Required album. Phil Collins and Sussudio, and ahead of that, Nothing from Nothing. A big hit in America. It was a minor hit in Britain, but it was a big hit. Billy Preston was a huge star in America in the 1970s. Worldwide, he only kind of came to prominence with those ballads in the 1980s. But from The Kids and Me, the album from Billy Preston, it was his ninth album in 1974. He'd started back in the 60s. He was a part of Little Richard's backing band. Nothing from Nothing is the single I played you from Billy Preston, who would have been 80 today. William Everett Preston, born in Houston in Texas, keyboard player, singer, songwriter. He crossed the genres, one of those people, intriguing people. He played everything, R&B, he played rock, he played soul, funk, he was a gospel musician as well, and a top session musician, played with everybody, as I mentioned, Little Richard, Sam Cooke, Ray Charles, the Everly Brothers, and he's the only person ever named on a Beatles single label. Get Back featured the Beatles with Billy Preston. How about that? Sadly, we lost him in 2006 at the age of 59. But he's well remembered and not played too often, so I thought I'd give it a spin. Nothing from Nothing. Happy birthday somewhere out there. The great Billy Preston.

Manx Radio Gold with the greatest hits on earth. And Cliff and the Drifters. They were called the Drifters before they were called the Shadows and got the solicitor's letter from the Drifters in America. And they became the Shadows. Did them well, didn't it? And that's Roy Orbison with the song produced by Jeff Lynne from his King of Hearts album. And I drove all night. As far as the boats are concerned this morning, the Fastcraft got away to Northern Ireland. Just gone 6:30, heading for Larne. She'll be there about 20 to 10 this morning, leaving Larne at 10:45, back at 10 to 2 this afternoon. And the Ben McCree got in about 6:30 as well, just before Manannan left, and she'll be leaving for Heesham at 8:30 this morning. It's 19 minutes past 7. Good morning. These are the greatest hits on earth.

0: Carol Decker, lead vocals with Tapao and China in Your Hand, and Sally Carr, lead vocals with Middle of the Road and Soli Soli in 1974. Was it 25 past 7, Moramai? Good morning.
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0: And if you've been working all night long, off to bed you go. Have a good sleep and we'll catch you tomorrow. And if you've just woken up, yes, it's Wednesday.
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1: Minutes before 8, Scott Walker loved Jacques Brel. The late Scott Walker was a big fan of the Belgian writer and singer Jacques Brel. And that's it, Jackie, the song all about Jacques Brel. And Queen, and before that, You're My Best Friend. And the weather for the Isle of Man today is cloudy with showers, some hill fog at first, and then it's going to be dry with bright intervals, a light to moderate wind coming in from the southwest, and a daylight maximum of 18 degrees Celsius down to 16 through the night. And tides on the way out currently. Low water is 20 past 9. High tide, 16 minutes after 3. Sunset tonight, 8 minutes past 8. Low water at 17 minutes before 10. Hey, Maramai, good morning.

0: the soundtrack of the movie Hard Day's Night. Beatles on Max Radio Gold, and I love her. 20 to 8. Good morning. Well, I'm glad to hear it. And Duran Duran, is there something I should know?
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0: 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Bobby Bloom in Montego Bay on Max Radio Golden from Fun in Acapulco, the soundtrack of Fun in Acapulco in 1963. 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
0: How's your Bossa Nova this morning? All fine. Let's see who's won today's big bag of Max Radio Gold Blend of real coffee. It is Barney. Hello, Barney in Laxey. I don't know whether Barney is male or female. Anyway, Barney, you won the coffee and the cafetiere from manxteaandcoffee.com. 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Oh, Barney.

Gigs on Banks Radio Gold and Lido Shuffle ahead of that. Bon Jovi, have a nice day. Well done to Barney. And I don't know, still don't know whether Barney is a man or a woman. Anyway, whatever. Enjoy the coffee and enjoy the cafetiere from manxteaandcoffee.com. North of the island today from 9:30. The coast road is going to be closed at Smale. They're replacing poles. Traffic's diverted via Andrus. So

0: Brittany, before you go, there's something I want you to have.
1: Oh, it's beautiful. But wait a minute, isn't this?
0: Yeah, yes it is.
1: But I thought the old lady dropped it into the ocean in the air.
0: Well, baby, I went down and got it for you.

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1: Manx Radio News at 8 o'clock. Mara Mai, I'm Sean Cowper. A local charity says it would welcome the further use of GPS tags for monitoring serious offenders upon their release from prison, saying it would provide more reassurance for victims on the island. Victim Support has been reacting to the news from the UK that so-called restriction zones will be introduced from October, along with the use of GPS tags. Whilst it says the idea of restriction zones are more victim-focused than the previously used exclusion zones, it acknowledges approach would probably not be viable for the island due to our geographical limitations. Diana Parks' daughter, Joanna Simpson, who grew up on the Isle of Man, was killed by her estranged husband in 2010. She agrees that restriction zones wouldn't be viable here and wants the UK government to go further with its approach.
2: Sadly, domestic abuse perpetrators have not been included in that, which is frightening. But I am hoping that the most serious domestic abuse offenders will be put in these restricted zones with tags, a long way from the victims.
1: Manx Radio has invited the Department of Home Affairs to comment. Andreas Commissioners says it wants new speed buffer zones for vehicles coming into the village from Bride. The local authority says the Burma Road is a priority as it goes from a 60 mile per hour to a 30. It says residents have complained about the speed of cars around the parish, especially as there are large agricultural vehicles and narrow roads. Chair Jackie Farragher says the coast road is treated like a racetrack by some.
3: The roads are narrow, we've got big, big tractors and fast cars. The cars now don't seem to have any idea of what speed maybe they're doing. If you come out of your entrance, you know, you nearly take the nose off your car. They really do need to have a look at that.
1: The Department of Infrastructure has been approached for comment. A consultation is currently open ahead of the implementation of the Capacity Act 2023 in April next year. A new code of practice has been drafted by the Department of Health and Social Care to support the Act, which establishes a legal framework to support and protect people who may lack capacity. Charity Praxis Care, which supports individuals with mental ill health, learning disabilities, autism and dementia, is describing the code as perhaps being more important than the legislation itself. Director of Quality and Governance Emma Hopkins told Manx Radio it's important that people fill out the consultation if the code impacts them.
4: The code of practice that's currently being consulted on, that is really the how to implement the Act in real practical terms for people affected by decisions they may need to make, caring organisations like us, and also family carers and people that may be supporting people with particular needs.
1: Those hoping to gain a seat in the House of Keys later this month are being asked to rethink apprenticeship funding if successfully elected. BuilderSkill is based in Ramsey and offers apprentices national vocational qualifications. It's calling for the next government to create an environment where investing in a local apprentice is an undeniable win for business. Managing Director Coralie Bentham says people's manifestos call for better housing and growth of the economy, but she says apprenticeships underpin all of those aims.
5: Without investing in our apprentices and going back to a system that actually works, how are we going to achieve those goals that are set out in the manifestos?
1: In sport, FC Isle of Man thrashed Abbey Hayes 6-0 in the NWCFL Premier Division last night. Four first-half goals set the Ravens up for an emphatic victory. They'll be back in action on Saturday when they face Burscow at the Bowl. In international news, leading doctors say the number of children, including as young as six, going to A&E to get help with their mental health is rapidly rising. Analysis of NHS data suggests there's been a 36% increase since 2019. Hundreds of families say they've had to wait months or even years for a dementia diagnosis for a loved one. Campaigners are backing calls for a new national standard that would see patients receive a diagnosis within 18 weeks of a GP referral. And surprise Wimbledon semi-finalist Arthur Ferry has gone out in the US Open first round. He was beaten in straight sets by 13th seed Lorenzo Musetti in New York. Manx Radio News at 5 minutes past eight, our next at 9 o'clock. In the meantime, keep up to date by following Manx Radio on social media or going to manxradio.com.
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6: Goramaya, thank you. Sean from the Ronald Way Met Office. There's no wind warning in operation for the North Irish Sea. State of sea slight, becoming slight or moderate. And the weather, cloudy with showers and hill fog. The matrix signs at the Garrow in Ramsey and Hilbury and Richmond Hill, they're all showing, and Barul Park, they're all showing fog on the mountain road. Please use your lights. Of course you'll use them. You wouldn't think not to use your lights, would you? Well, once all the showers and hill fog have gone, it'll be dry with bright intervals, a light to moderate southwesterly. Daylight maximum is 18 degrees today, and we're down to 16 through the night into Thursday. Tides on the way out, low tides 20 past 9 this morning. High water 16 minutes after 3. The sun sets at 8 minutes past 8 tonight. And the late low tide at 17 minutes before 10. And these are the greatest hits on earth. 24 hours a day from the Isle of Man on Manx Radio Gold.
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Good Vibrations from the Beach Boys came out Christmas time 1966. It was all over Radio Caroline North at the time and still with us now. Good Vibrations, I'm picking up on them. And from Hopes and Fears, Keen on Manx Radio Gold and Somewhere Only We Know. It's 14 minutes past 8 o'clock. Good morning. It's the 2nd of September. 2nd of September.

19 minutes after 8 o'clock. Good morning. Thanks for choosing Manx Radio Gold. You know what we do? Just one thing. We play the greatest hits on earth back to back, all day long, all night long, all the time, 24-7. And the Shoop Shoop song, or it's in this case, Cher from the soundtrack of Mermaids, in which she starred with Bob Hoskins. And out of that, the voice of General Johnson, Norman Johnson, and his band, the Chairman of the Board, and you got me dangling on the string.

0: before he went solo and had hits. Edwyn Collins was with a band from Dumbarton called Orange Juice. And the album Rip It Up, with Rip It Up, the single, big hit single that was, in 1983. And Heatwave added that on the Groove Line.
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0: Mara Mai, thanks for dropping by at 27 minutes past 8.
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4: Your

The Quo in 1979, Whatever You Want. And in all the Bee Gees music yesterday, because it was Barry Gibb's 80th birthday, it's kind of overlooked that when the Bee Gees went out of fashion at the end of the 70s, and they did go out of fashion, broadly, because they've been non-stop Bee Gees for about 5 years, they just went and produced and wrote songs for other people. And Barry Gibb turned around Barbra Streisand's career. That album, Guilty, sold 20 million copies. And from it, Woman in Love was an American number one for her. Barry Gibb, 80 and one day. The weather is cloudy with showers and hill fog. The Matrix signs are saying fog on the mountain road, so do take care. It's going to be dry with bright intervals later, a light to moderate southwesterly, and a daylight maximum of 18 degrees down to 16 through the night. Low tide's 20 past 9. High tide 16 minutes after 3 o'clock. The sun sets tonight at 8 minutes past 8. And these are the greatest hits on earth.

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Westlife's version of Billy Joel's Uptown Girl, and that's the Supremes at Motown, and You Keep Me Hanging On in Douglas today. Temporary lights on Lord Street near the bus station. They're working on the pedestrian crossing. How about

little drum and bass. Jed Harrison and Tony Meehan and Diamonds. Before that, Billy Joe Armstrong and Green Day and Good Riddance, The Time of Your Life. It's 8 minutes before 9 o'clock. Good morning. From the Isle of Man, this is Manx Radio Gold with the greatest hits on earth.

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1: Manx Radio News at 9 o'clock. Moramai, I'm Chanel Suku. A local charity says it would welcome the further use of GPS tags for monitoring serious offenders upon their release from prison, saying it would provide more reassurance for victims on the island. Victim Support has been reacting to the news from the UK that so-called restriction zones will be introduced from October. Whilst it says the idea of restriction zones are more victim-focused than the previously used exclusion zones, it acknowledges the approach would probably not be a viable option for the island due to our geographical limitations. Diana Park's daughter, Joanna Simpson, who grew up on the Isle of Man, was killed by her estranged husband in 2010. She agrees that restriction zones wouldn't be viable here and wants the UK government to go further with its approach.
2: Sadly, domestic abuse perpetrators have not been included in that, which is frightening. But I am hoping that the most serious domestic abuse offenders will be put in these restricted zones with tags, a long way from the victims.
1: Manx Radio has invited the Department of Home Affairs to comment. Andrea's commissioner says it wants new speed buffer zones for vehicles coming into the village from Bride. The local authority says the Burma Road is a priority as it goes from 60 miles per hour to a 30. It says residents have complained about the speed of cars around the parish, especially as there are large agricultural vehicles and narrow roads. Chair Jackie Farragher says the coast road is treated like a racetrack by some cars.
3: The roads are narrow. We've got big, big tractors and fast cars. The cars now don't seem to have any idea of what speed maybe they're doing. If you come out of your entrance, you know, you nearly take the nose off your car. They really do need to have a look at that.
1: The Department of Infrastructure has been approached for a comment. And Special Olympics Isle of Man is beginning its journey to take part in a landmark event in Europe later this week. For the first time, the Manx squad will participate in the Special Olympics Sweden Invitational Games. It's expected to feature around 2,000 athletes from 26 nations. In international news, analysis of NHS data suggests that the biggest increase in children's A&E visits in England for mental health concerns is among 6 to 9-year-olds. Overall, there's been a 36% increase in under 18 seeking urgent care since 2019. Iranian media is claiming 5 people have been killed in a US airstrike that hit a wedding. There's been a fresh exchange of attacks. And Booking.com's criticized a witch investigation after it let researchers list and take payment for a stay at 10 Downing Street. It claims that the test was limited and didn't activate its automatic fraud controls. Manx Radio News at 9:03, the next at 10 o'clock. In the meantime, stay up to date by following Manx Radio on social media or going to manxradio.com.
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4: Jeremiah, thank you, Chanel. From the Runnels Way Met Office, there's no wind warning in operation for the North Irish Sea. State of sea is slight, becoming slight or moderate. And the weather, cloudy with occasional showers, some hill fog knocking around, and the matrix signs are showing fog on the mountain, so do take care. Going to be dry with some bright intervals later. Once it all smartens up, you know, a light to moderate southwesterly breeze will caress us, and a daylight maximum of 18 Celsius down to 16 through the night. Tide still on the way out. Low water in about 15 minutes time. High water is at 16 minutes after 3 this afternoon in Douglas, a few minutes either side elsewhere. Sunset 8 minutes after 8 tonight, and low tide at 17 minutes before 10. And these are the greatest hits on earth, 24 hours a day from the Isle of Man.
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Spandau Ballet, that great voice, the big booming voice of Tony Hadley, with, to cut a long story short. And, well, it's not big and booming, but a very powerful tenor voice, Cliff Richard in 1979, and his biggest hit in America. It actually got into the top 10 on the Billboard Hot 100. It was number one in Britain and extended into 1980 as a number one, which meant that he'd had hits in the 50s, 60s, 70s and 80s. Cliff, and still going strong. We don't talk anymore.

Another Motown classic written by Eddie and Brian Holland and Lamont Dozier, produced by them and put together by the Four Tops. And Reach Out, I'll Be There, before that, Bananarama in the 1980s. And Robert De Niro's waiting. It's 19 minutes past nine. Moramai, good morning, which means in about 10 minutes' time, the coast road in the north of the Isle of Man's going to be closed until 3:30 at Smail. They're doing pole replacement work. Don't know what it means. Traffic's going to be diverted by Andreas. And also temporary lights on Lake Road in Douglas between the railway station and that Tesco. They're putting in a new pedestrian crossing today. On a-

0: Justin Timberlake on Max Radio Gold and Rock Your Body. Before that, Al Stewart back in the 70s and Year of the Cat. Just a couple of delays today inbound at Ronald's Way Airport. The 935 EasyJet from Gatwick's going to be about 10 minutes late inbound, and the 1220 Aer Lingus to Dublin won't be leaving until about 12:30.
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0: Apart from that, everything's absolutely fine, and the boats got away this morning. The Fastcraft got away to Northern Ireland to Larne just gone 6:30, and Ben McCree left at 8:45 for Heysham.
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survive. Cloudy with showers today. Watch out for some fog on the mountain. It's going to brighten up and dry up in the light to moderate southwesterly. Daylight maximum is 18 degrees and down to 16 through the... 16 through the... Well, that's not bad. Well, the tide has turned. We're back up to the top at 16 minutes after 3 this afternoon. Sunset 8 minutes after 8 o'clock, which means we're getting dark at 10 to 9. Blimey. Low tide, 17.

0: George Benson and Gimme the Night. That's the Yardbirds featuring Eric Clapton on lead guitar and Keith Relf on the vocals with For Your Love, backed up by Chris Drasher, Paul Samuel Smith and Jim McCarty on drums. The Yardbirds, wow. In 3 years, they had Jeff Beck, Eric Clapton and Jimmy Page on lead guitar. And they still didn't make any money.
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0: But the band did become Led Zeppelin.
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That's Queen and Killer Queen. And congratulations to Barney in Laxey this morning. 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

Showstoppers on Manx Radio Gold. Ain't nothing but a house party this time in the morning. Well, that'll do for me. An electric light orchestra from Face the Music and Evil Woman. I'll be doing that. Sorry about the weather. It will get better. And enjoy the rest of your Wednesday and stick around with Manx Radio.

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1: Manx Radio News at 10 o'clock. Moramai, I'm Chanel Sikku. The mother of Joanna Simpson is said to have been instrumental in the introduction of new restriction zones for offenders in the UK. From October, serious offenders could be confined to areas just a few miles wide after leaving prison, and GPS tags will be used to track their movements. Joanna, who grew up on the Isle of Man, was killed by her estranged husband in 2010. Her mom, Diana Park, CBE, first pitched the idea of restriction zones to the UK's Ministry of Justice in February last year.
2: I suggested that we should not have exclusion zones for victims who felt trapped and isolated in their zones, not able to go out of their zones without fear of bumping into the perpetrator. So why not put the perpetrator into a restricted zone and the victims then able to get on with our lives?
1: The Department of Home Affairs has been invited to comment. Those hoping to gain a seat in the House of Keys later this month are being asked to rethink apprenticeship funding if successfully elected. Build a Skill is based in Ramsey and offers apprentices national vocational qualifications. It's calling for the next government to create an environment where investing in a local apprentice is an undeniable win for the business. Managing Director Corelli Bentham describes apprenticeships as a lifeblood to the Isle of Man workforce.
3: And it's not just for construction. This is construction engineering. They do apprenticeships in butchery, horticulture, dentistry. You know, it's across the board. So please, please look at the apprenticeship framework and get it back to a format that people can afford to take on people.
1: And FC Isle of Man thrashed Abbey Hay 6-0 in the NWCFL Premier Division last night. Freddie O'Donoghue opened the scoring for the Ravens in the third minute, with further goals from Charlie Higgins, Will Cowan and an own goal in the first half. FC Isle of Man will be back in action on Saturday when they face Bursco at the Bowl. In international news, 16 people have been killed and 28 others hurt in a bus crash in Egypt. It's in an area in the south which is popular with tourists. Vladimir Putin says it's a military secret as to how Russia will respond to the UK handing over missile blueprints to Ukraine. The Kremlin accused Britain last week of playing with fire with the decision. And Celine Dion's been spotted singing with fans outside a hotel in Paris, where she's returning to the stage this month. The singer's continuing her return after being diagnosed with stiff person syndrome. Manx Radio News came at 3 minutes past 10, the next at 11 o'clock. In the meantime, stay up to date by following Manx Radio on social media or going to manxradio.com.

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1: Manx Radio News at 11 a.m. Maramai, I'm Sam Turton. A local charity says it would welcome the further use of GPS tanks for monitoring serious offenders upon their release from prison, saying it would provide more assurance for victims on the island. Victim Support has been reacting to news from the UK that the so-called restriction zones will be introduced from October, along with the use of GPS tags. While it says the idea of restricting zones are more victim-focused than the previously used exclusion zones, it acknowledges approaches would probably not be a viable option for the island due to our geographical limitations. Diane Park's daughter Joanna Simpson, who grew up on the island, was killed by her estranged husband in 2010. She agrees that restriction zones wouldn't be viable here and wants the UK government to go further with its approach.
2: Sadly, domestic abuse perpetrators have not been included in that, which is frightening. But I am hoping that the most serious domestic abuse offenders will be put in these restricted zones with tags, a long way from the victims.
1: Andreas Commissioner says it wants new speed buffer zones for vehicles coming into the village from Bride. The local authority says the Burma Road is a priority as it goes from a 60-mile-an-hour to a 30-mile-an-hour. It says residents have complained about the speed of cars around the parish, especially as there are large agricultural vehicles and narrow roads. Chair Jackie Farragut says the Coast Road is treated like a racetrack.
3: The roads are narrow, we've got big, big tractors and fast cars. The cars now don't seem to have any idea of what speed maybe they're doing. If you come out of your entrance, you know, you nearly take the nose off your car. They really do need to have a look at that.
1: Special Olympics Isle of Man is beginning its journey to take part in a landmark event in Europe later this week. For the first time, the Manx squad has been invited to participate in the Special Olympics Sweden International Games being held in Malmo from Friday to Sunday. Expected to feature around 2,000 athletes from 26 nations across 11 different sports, it's understood to be the biggest sporting event for people with intellectual disabilities the country has ever hosted. Special Olympics Isle of Man sport director Pete Corkill says occasions like this are great experience for local athletes and everyone else connected to the charity.
4: On the Isle of Man, we are restricted to competing against ourselves, but only when we get invited to competitions do they kind of get to put all of the training and all of the hard work and all of the dedication that they've put into it to the test. When we get invited to invitational games like this, it allows our athletes to be the best version of themselves. So it's really, really significant games that we've been invited to here, and I think the benefit to our athletes is going to be immeasurable.
1: Quick look at the news from across the sea now, and more children as young as six are being treated in A&E for mental health problems. Analysis of NHS England's data found the number of under-18s seeking crisis help is up by just over a third since 2019. Further afield again, 21 people have been killed in a bus crash in Egypt. It happened this morning on the road between Red Sea towns of Dahab and Nuweiba in the South Sinai area. A number of others are being treated in hospital. Your Manx Radio News at 11:03 a.m. The next will be at 12. 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
1: Manx Radio News at 12 PM. Fast am I, I'm Sam Turton. The company behind plans to open an Iceland store in Braddon says it hopes to get work underway early next year. Arman Development Company submitted plans for a new Iceland food warehouse store on the Spring Valley Industrial Estate. Managing Director Sarah Bruce said the companies are still fully committed to delivering the store subject to planning approval. If approved, she says they hope that work can begin early next year. The mother of Joanna Simpson is said to have been instrumental in the introduction of new restriction zones for offenders in the UK. From October, serious offenders could be confined to areas just a few miles wide after leaving prison, and GPS tags will be used to track their movements. Joanna, who grew up on the Arman, was killed by her estranged husband in 2010. Her mum, Diana Parks, CBE, first pitched the idea of restriction zones to the UK's Ministry of Justice in February last year.
2: I suggested that we should not have exclusion zones for victims who felt trapped and isolated in their zones, not able to go out of their zones without fear of bumping into the perpetrator. So why not put the perpetrator into a restricted zone and the victims then able to get on with our lives?
1: Those hoping to gain a seat in the House of Keys later this month are being asked to rethink apprenticeship funding if successfully elected. Build-A-Skill is based in Ramsey and offers apprentices national vocational qualifications. It's calling for the next government to create an environment where investing is in a local apprentice is an undeniable win for the business. Managing Director Corelli Bentham describes apprenticeships as the lifeblood of the Ardman workforce.
3: And it's not just for construction. This is construction engineering. They do apprenticeships in butchery, horticulture, dentistry. You know, it's across the board. So please, please look at the apprenticeship framework and get it back to a format that people can afford to take on people.
1: In sport now, an FCL man thrashed Abbey Hay 6-0 in the North West Counties Football League Premier Division last night. Freddie O'Donoghue opened the scoring for the Ravens in the third minute with further goals from Charlie Higgins, Will Cowan and an own goal in the first half. Jimmy Lowther extended the advantage early in after the break before Carl Watson completed the rout. The Ravens will be back in action on Saturday when they face Bursco at the Bowl. Further afield now, and a 19-year-old among four people charged with the murder of a newborn baby in Sheffield. They're also accused of perverting a court of justice along with a girl who is 15. The interest rate investors demand for short and long-term government borrowings ticked up again after yesterday's 28-year high. It could make for some challenging spending decisions in next month's budget, with Andy Burnham also preparing for his first Prime Minister's questions later today. And in business, Ryanair says some airlines could struggle to survive this winter if oil prices remain high. The carrier warns short-haul fares may rise sharply and cut its passenger target for next year. The firm says rising fuel costs linked to the conflict in the Middle East are putting pressures on the industry. Manx Radio News at 3 minutes past 12. Your next is at 1 o'clock. 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
1: Manx Radio News at 1 o'clock. First to my, I'm Sam Turton. A UK MP who would like to introduce a boat service between the Isle of Man and Whitehaven says if all goes to plan, it could launch by spring 2027. Josh McAllister is asking members of the public to respond to a survey on the possibility of bringing back a passenger service between the areas. Over 3,000 responses have been collected so far. Speaking on BBC Cumbria's breakfast show this morning, he says it's been overwhelmingly positive.
2: Some people at the moment who are travelling to Heysham every 2 weeks to go to the Isle of Man for work, people who've got family and relatives there. The person in the Isle of Man government that we're actually speaking to about this himself is from Whitehaven originally. So there are really strong connections between the two communities. The beauty of starting with a 12-seat vessel, you know, we probably need to fill 70-80% of the seats on every service. It's achievable to build a business case, I think, around that.
1: The company behind plans to open an Iceland store in Braddon says it hopes to get work underway early next year. Isle of Man Development Company submitted plans for a new Iceland food warehouse store on the Spring Industrial Estate. Managing Director Sarah Bruce said the companies are still fully committed to delivering the store, subject to planning approval. If approved, she said they hope they can start to work early next year. A local charity says it would welcome the further use of GPS tags for monitoring serious offenders upon their release from prison, saying it would provide more reassurance for victims on the island. Victim Support has been reacting to the news from the UK that the so-called restriction zones will be introduced from October, along with the use of GPS tags. While it says the idea of restriction zones are more victim-focused than the previously used exclusion zones, it acknowledges approaches would probably not be a viable option for the island due to our geographical limitations. Dana Park's daughter, Joanna Simpson, who grew up on the island, was killed by her estranged husband in 2010. She agrees that restriction zones wouldn't be viable here and wants the UK government to go further with its approach.
3: Sadly, domestic abuse perpetrators have not been included in that, which is frightening. But I am hoping that the most serious domestic abuse offenders will be put in these restricted zones with tags, a long way from the victims.
1: Manx Radio has invited the Department of Home Affairs to comment. A consultation is currently open ahead of the implementation of the Capacity Act in April next year. A new code of practice has been drafted by the DHSC to support the Act, which establishes a legal framework to support and protect people who may lack capacity to make some decisions for themselves at a particular time. Charity Praxis Care, which supports individuals with mental ill health, learning disabilities, autism and dementia, is describing the code as perhaps being more important than the legislation itself. Director of Quality and Governance Emma Hopkins told Manx Radio it is important that people fill out the consultation if the code impacts them.
4: The code of practice that's currently being consulted on, that is really the how to implement the Act in real practical terms for people affected by decisions they may need to make, caring organisations like us, and also family carers and people that may be supporting people with particular needs.
1: Those hoping to gain a seat in the House of Keys later this month are being asked to rethink apprenticeship funding if successfully elected. Builderscale is based in Ramsey and offers apprentices national vocational qualifications. It's calling for the next government to create an environment where investing in a local apprentice is an undeniable win for the business. Managing Director Corelli Bentham says people's manifestos call for better housing and growth of the economy, but she says apprenticeships underpin all those aims.
5: Without investing in our apprentices and going back to a system that actually works, how are we going to achieve those goals that are set out in the manifestos?
1: Turn to sport now. An FC Isle of Man bounced back in style of a 6-0 thrashing of Abbey Hay in the North West Counties Football League Premier Division last night. Goals from Freddie O'Donoghue, Charlie Higgins, Will Cowan, Carl Watson, Joe Quayle and an own goal from the host sent the Ravens on their way to an emphatic win. Liam Cowan took on responsibilities in the dugout on Tuesday evening and he was speaking to the club's media team at full time.
6: Excellent performance from the lads. Took the instructions from the start, what we want to do. Massively important to bounce back from what we think was a bad defeat at the weekend. We probably should have come out of that with something, but we didn't, and credit to all the lads. They showed great character and did what we asked of them, really.
1: You can find more on that and of all the local men's football action from last night on manxradio.com. International news now, and four people, including a 19-year-old man, have been charged with the murder of a newborn baby in Sheffield. Her body was found by police searching a property in the Winco Bank area of the city on Sunday morning. A 15-year-old girl has been charged with perverting the course of justice. Andy Burnham has refused to be drawn on whether he'd raise taxes during his first Prime Minister's questions. He's also clashed with Conservative leader Cammy Badenoch on spending and the benefits bill. Manx Radio News at 5 minutes past one. You're next at 2 o'clock. In the meantime, keep up to date by following Manx Radio on social media or go to manxradio.com.

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1: Manx Radio News at 2 o'clock. Fast am I, I'm Sam Turton. A UK MP who would like to introduce a boat service between the Isle of Man and Whitehaven says if all goes to plan, it could launch by spring 2027. Josh McAllister is asking members of the public to respond to a survey on the possibility of bringing back a passenger service between the areas. Over 3,000 responses have been received so far, and speaking on BBC Cumbria's breakfast show this morning, he says it's been overwhelmingly positive.
2: Some people at the moment who are travelling to Heysham every 2 weeks to go to the Isle of Man for work, people who've got family and relatives there. The person in the Isle of Man government that we're actually speaking to about this himself is from Whitehaven originally. So there are really strong connections between the two communities. The beauty of starting with a 12-seat vessel, you know, we probably need to fill 70-80% of the seats on every service. It's achievable to build a business case, I think, around that.
1: The mother of Joanna Simpson is said to have been instrumental in the introduction of new restriction zones for offenders in the UK. From October, serious offenders could be confined to areas just a few miles wide after leaving prison, and GPS tags will be used to track their movements. Joanna, who grew up on the Isle of Man, was killed by her estranged husband in 2010. Her mum, Diane Park, CBE, first pitched the idea of restriction zones to the UK's Ministry of Justice in February last year.
3: I suggested that we should not have exclusion zones for victims who felt trapped and isolated in their zones, not able to go out of their zones without fear of bumping into the perpetrator. So why not put the perpetrator into a restricted zone and the victims then able to get on with our lives?
1: Andreas Commissioner says it wants new speed buffer zones for vehicles coming into the village from Bride. The local authority says the Burma Road is a priority as it goes from a 60-mile-an-hour to a 30-mile-an-hour. It says residents have complained about the speed of cars around the parish, especially as there are large agricultural vehicles and narrow roads. Chair Jackie Farragher says the coast road is treated like a racetrack by some drivers.
4: The roads are narrow, we've got big, big tractors and fast cars. The cars now don't seem to have any idea of what speed maybe they're doing. If you come out of your entrance, you know, you nearly take the nose off your car. They really do need to have a look at that.
1: Sport now, and Tyson Fury's promoter Frank Warren insists Anthony Joshua's camp is responsible for the delay in announcing when and where the long-awaited heavyweight showdown will take place. An agreement for the fight was reached earlier this year, but details of the date and venue are still yet to be finalised. Warren told Sky Sports News that Fury has no issue with the arrangements.
5: Tyson just wants to get on. He said, I don't care where I'll fight, mate. If it's Wembley, New York, Isle of Wight, Isle of Man, I'll fight him anywhere. He doesn't care. He just wants to fight.
1: The top stories from across the sea there, and Conservative leader Kemi Badenoch has accused Andy Burnham of failing to rule out tax rises during his first PMQs in the top job. Andy Burnham insists he's taking the action necessary to get the country's debt costs down. Manx Radio News at 3 minutes past two. The next is at 3 o'clock. 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

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Started humming a song from 1962. Ain't it funny how the night moves when you just don't seem to have as much to lose. 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
1: Manx Radio's news at 3pm, fast am I, I'm Sam Turton. A custom-built cancer support centre has had its official opening last night of a plaque unveiled by the Lieutenant Governor Sir John Lorimer. The Manning Cancer Help Centre was funded by Manning Cancers and the Manx Breast Cancer Support Group and has been open and functioning since January. It's designed to be a calm and supportive environment for not only people living with cancer but their families and loved ones. Manning Cancer Help Chairman Julie Stokes MBE says the building changes everything for patients on the island.
2: It's been amazing because it's just exceeded all our thoughts, all our, you know, we knew that this was needed so much, we really did, but it's just gone beyond, and sadly we didn't realise, you know, we underestimated how much need there was for this, you know, so our actual numbers through the door have increased by about 88% since January.
1: The Manx Grand Prix Supporters Club is now beginning the process of winding down its operations after over half a century of supporting the event and those involved with it. Following a meeting on Tuesday the 25th of August, the organisation says members unanimously voted in favour of dissolving the charity. While the current club will close, it is set to merge with the MGP Benevolent Fund. The new organisation will be known as the Manx Grand Prix Supporters Benevolent Fund. Having been active for the last 51 years, the club is thanking everyone who has assisted it, adding people's support has allowed it to make donations in excess of £1.3 million. Meanwhile, the club's remaining assets will be transferred to the MGP Supporters Benevolent Fund, which will continue to support injured riders and the meeting itself. Manx boxer Tyson Fury's promoter Frank Warren insists Anthony Joshua's camp is responsible for the delay in announcing when and where the long-awaited heavyweight showdown will take place. An agreement for the fight was reached earlier this summer, but details of the date and venue are still yet to be finalised. Warren told Sky Sports News that island-based Fury has no issue with the arrangements.
3: Tyson just wants to get on. He said, I don't care where I fight, mate. If it's Wembley, New York, Isle of Wight, Isle of Man, I'll fight him anywhere. He doesn't care. He just wants to fight.
1: FC Armagh bounced back in style with a 6-0 thrashing of Abbey Hay in the Northwest Counties Premier Division last night. Goals from Freddie O'Donoghue, Charlie Higgins, Will Cowan, Carl Watson, Joe Quayle and an own goal from the hosts sent the Ravens on their way to an emphatic win. Liam Cowan took responsibilities in the dugout for the Manx side on Tuesday evening.
4: Excellent performance from the lads. Took the instructions from the start, what we want to do. Massively important to bounce back from what we think was a bad defeat at the weekend. We probably should have come out of that with something, but we didn't, and credit to all the lads. They showed great character and did what we asked of them, really.
1: News from further afield now, and former world number one golfer Tiger Woods has been banned from driving but avoided a jail term following a crash in Florida in March. After initially denying driving under the influence, he agreed to plead no contest to lesser charges. And Andy Burnham has blamed the rising cost of borrowing on the Tories' economic record as he faced his first Prime Minister's questions. The cost of government's debt was jumped to its highest in 18 years, with Kemi Badenoch claims it's down to him saying yes to everything requested for spending. Your Manx Radio news at 3 minutes past three, the next is at 4 o'clock. In the meantime, keep up to date by following Manx Radio on social media or by going to manxradio.com.

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1: Manx Radio News at 4 o'clock. Fast to my, I'm Sam Turton. A custom-built cancer support centre had its official opening last night with a plaque unveiled by Lieutenant Governor Sir John Lorimer in front of staff, charity representatives and distinguished guests. The Manning Cancer Help Centre was funded by Manning Cancers and the Manx Bressa Cancer Support Group and has been open and functioning since January. It's designed to be a calm and supportive environment for not only people living with cancer but their families and loved ones. Manning Cancer Help Chairman Julie Stokes MBE says the building changes everything for patients on the island.
2: It's been amazing because it's just exceeded all our thoughts, all our, you know, we knew that this was needed so much, we really did, but it's just gone beyond, and sadly we didn't realise, you know, we underestimated how much need there was for this, you know, so our actual numbers through the door have increased by about 88% since January.
1: Manx National Heritage is seeking a new operator for Niarbal Cafe. The site, which overlooks the island's picturesque west coast, has been closed for refurbishment since January 2023. Lewis Foster reports.
3: Manx National Heritage wants expressions of interest from experienced businesses and operators to take on the site, which it had previously hoped to reopen earlier this year. Now it says it would welcome innovative proposals that will secure the best and most sustainable future for the cafe, while ensuring consistently high standards of food, customer service and hospitality. As a minimum, it says, operators should demonstrate a strong commitment to quality and the use of locally sourced ingredients where possible. Interested parties are asked to contact M&H first, with the closing date for proposals midnight Friday the 25th of September.
1: Derby Commissioners says it is taking an incident of antisocial behaviour on Tuesday evening very seriously. It says a dog waste bin was damaged and bags were thrown around the area and into nearby residential garden. Local Democracy reporter Emma Draper has more.
4: The local authority confirmed acted swiftly and has removed the bin for repair and cleaned the surrounding area to a safe condition. It adds the incident was unpleasant and highly inconsiderate to residents and has had an impact on the wider community. The commissioners say it is grateful to the residents who brought it to the board's attention and is encouraging those who may have information to contact the police.
1: In sport now, and Special Olympics Isle of Man is beginning its journey to take part in a landmark event in Europe later this week. For the first time, the Manx squad has been invited to participate in the Special Olympics Sweden International Games being held in Malmo from Friday to Sunday. Expected to feature around 2,000 athletes from 26 nations competing across 11 different sports, it's understood to be the biggest sporting event for people with intellectual disabilities the country has ever hosted. International news now, and Tiger Woods has avoided jail but has been banned from driving for 5 years after a car crash in Florida. The former world number one golfer denied driving under the influence but agreed to lesser charges and a $1,500 fine. Your news at 3 minutes past four, at the next at 5 o'clock. In the meantime, keep up to date by following Manx Radio on social media or by going to manxradio.com.

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0: That's the way to love.
1: That's the way to love.
0: That's the way to love.
1: That's the way love goes.
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1: Manx Radio News at 5 o'clock. Fast my, I'm Sam Turton. A custom-built cancer support centre had its official opening last night, with a plaque unveiled by Lieutenant Governor Sir John Lorimer in front of staff, charity representatives and distinguished guests. The Manning Cancer Help Centre was funded by Manning Cancers and the Manx Breast Cancer Support Group and has been open and functioning since January. It's designed to be a calm and supportive environment for not only people living with cancer, but their families and loved ones too. Manning Cancer Help Chairman Julie Stokes, MBE, says the building changes everything for patients on the island.
2: It's been amazing because it's just exceeded all our thoughts, all our, you know, we knew that this was needed so much, we really did, but it's just gone beyond, and sadly we didn't realise, you know, we underestimated how much need there was for this, you know, so our actual numbers through the door have increased by about 88% since January.
1: There's been an overwhelmingly positive response to a survey calling for a ferry link between the Isle of Man and Whitehaven. That's according to the person behind it, Whitehaven and Workington MP Josh McAllister. Over 3,000 people have signed the document since it was launched over the weekend. Speaking on BBC Cumbria today, the MP was asked by when the service could be running.
3: If the business involved can find an operator to ticket it and manage all the passenger interactions, and if we can come to an arrangement for both the marina at Whitehaven and the receiving dock in Douglas, then it would be sensible to try and launch this next spring, so in spring 2027.
1: The company behind plans to bring an Iceland store to Braddon says it hopes to get work underway early next year. Isle of Man Development Company submitted plans for a new Iceland food warehouse on the Spring Valley Industrial Estate. Managing Director Sarah Bruce said the companies are still fully committed to delivering the store subject to planning approval. If approved, she said they hope work can begin early next year. A water mains replacement will leave a road in Baldrine partially closed for around 19 weeks. Work will begin on the Ballymena Road on Monday the 7th of September and run through until the 18th of January. Manx Utility says the work is needed to ensure a safe and reliable water supply for residents and properties for many years to come. Due to the narrow width of the road and the nature of the work, traffic management measures will be required throughout the work, but access to properties will be maintained at all times with diversions in place. Manx National Heritage is seeking a new operator for Niarbal Cafe. The site, which overlooks the island's picturesque west coast, has been closed for refurbishment since January 2023. Lewis Foster reports.
4: Manx National Heritage wants expressions of interest from experienced businesses and operators to take on the site, which it had previously hoped to reopen earlier this year. Now it says it would welcome innovative proposals that will secure the best and most sustainable future for the cafe, while ensuring consistently high standards of food, customer service and hospitality. As a minimum, it says, operators should demonstrate a strong commitment to quality and the use of locally sourced ingredients where possible. Interested parties are asked to contact M&H first, with the closing date for proposals midnight Friday the 25th of September.
1: In sport now, and young Isle of Man cyclist Tommy Bass has been crowned National Under 14 Champion in the 2026 British Cycling National Youth Circuit Series. Representing Team RL360 Isle of Man, the Manx rider claims top spot in the Youth B Open standings with 138 points after finishing second in the final round of the series late last month. He was one of multiple Iron competitors who put in several impressive performances throughout the campaign. News from further afield, and the Prime Minister has Andy Burnham's first Prime Minister's questions has basically boiled down to how tight he's going to be with taxpayers' money. He's pointing to government borrowing being a six-year low and a fall in the deficit to prove he's serious about restricting finances. However, leader of the opposition, Kevin Badenoch, has suggested that debt costs are up because investors don't trust the Prime Minister to stick to the promises he's made. Join Manx Radio News at 4 minutes past five or next at 6 o'clock. In the meantime, keep up to date by following Manx Radio on social media or by going to manxradio.com.
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0: Now listen, let me tell you.

Sublime, Hot Chocolate in the 1970s, and Brother Louie, and before that, the old Randy and the Rainbow song done in great style by Blondie, Denis, on the roads currently north of Regaby. There are temporary lights on the Andros Road, 24 hours a day. They're installing a water main, and in Peel, temporary lights on Peveril Road, near the Peveril Terrace turn. They're doing utility connection work, and near Peel also, temporary lights on the main road at the Ragged tomorrow from 9:30 till 3:30. That's for drainage work.

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But I wanna know for sure. So come on, hold me tight.

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But I wanna know for sure. So come on.

Angelina Jolie's uncle wrote Wild Thing, Chip Taylor, a.k.a. Jim Voight. And the Troggs version of that, that's James Morrison. And Wonderful World on Manx Radio Gold this Wednesday afternoon.

0: There have been four Beverly Hills Cop films, number one, number two, number three, and Beverly Hills Cop Axel F, which is a sequel. They tried it on television, and it's been on computer games and everything, but that was the original from 1984. Martin Brest directed, Eddie Murphy, starring as Axel Foley, and that was Axel F. The tune, his signature tune, put together by Harold Faltermeyer.
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Jimmy Nail on Max Radio Gold and Crocodile Shoes. Ahead of that, the Pink Floyd and Money from Dark Side of the Moon. If you're looking for something to do tonight, have a little get-together, have some fun, and keep fit. Ballroom and Latin dance classes on tonight at 7:15. If you've never tried it, nip along. It's a lot more difficult than you think. It's on at 7:15 at St. Matthew's Church in Douglas. Join the classes. Keep fit, have fun, dance in a variety of styles. Waltz, foxtrot, cha-cha, and many more. Could be you. You never know. £10 for the night's entertainment. All abilities are welcome. That includes if you tread on somebody's toe. But please, do say sorry.

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0: From Kissing to Be Clever, Culture Club on Manx Radio Gold, and Miss Me Blind, and the Hollies ahead of that, and the air that I breathe. Sometimes all I need is the air that I breathe and you. And a cup of tea as well. And the weather for, well, it's been a weird old day today. It was iffy, then it was better, then, anyway, we're down to 16 through the night. Tomorrow, Thursday, Jerdain, a dry and sunny start in a fresh southwesterly. It will cloud over in the afternoon, and the rain arrives later. Great. Top temperatures 19 tomorrow overnight, minimum 14 into Friday, which will have a damp start, then dry with sunny intervals in a fresh to song westerly at 18 degrees. Then it's the weekend. Great. Sunset tonight, 8 minutes after 8. Low tide is 17 minutes to 10. High water overnight, 9 minutes before 4 a.m. And the sun rises at 6:30.
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1: That's it. Got to go and blow and say ta-ra, whatever you're up to this evening. Have a fantastic time and make sure you stay with Manx Radio Gold, the greatest hits on earth, on tap 24 hours a day. 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
1: Manx Radio News at 6 o'clock. Fast am I, I'm Sam Turton. Manx National Heritage is seeking a new operator for Niarbal Cafe. The site, which overlooks the island's picturesque west coast, has been closed for refurbishment since January 2023. Lewis Foster reports.
2: Manx National Heritage wants expressions of interest from experienced businesses and operators to take on the site, which it had previously hoped to reopen earlier this year. Now it says it would welcome innovative proposals that will secure the best and most sustainable future for the cafe, while ensuring consistently high standards of food, customer service and hospitality. As a minimum, it says, operators should demonstrate a strong commitment to quality and the use of locally sourced ingredients where possible. Interested parties are asked to contact M&H first, with the closing date for proposals midnight Friday the 25th of September.
1: A UK MP who would like to introduce a boat service between the Isle of Man and Whitehaven says if all goes to plan, it could launch by spring 2027. Josh McAllister is asking members of the public to respond to a survey on the possibility of bringing back a passenger service between the areas. Over 3,000 responses have been received so far, and speaking on BBC Cumbria's breakfast show, he said it's been overwhelmingly positive.
3: Some people at the moment who are travelling to Heysham every 2 weeks to go to the Isle of Man for work, people who've got family and relatives there. The person in the Isle of Man government that we're actually speaking to about this, himself is from Whitehaven originally. So there are really strong connections between the two communities. The beauty of starting with a 12-seat vessel, you know, we probably need to fill 70-80% of the seats on every service. It's achievable to build a business case, I think, around that.
1: Those hoping to gain a seat in the House of Keys later this month are being asked to rethink apprenticeship funding if successfully elected. Builderscale is based in Ramsey and offers apprentices national vocational qualifications. It's calling for the next government to create an environment where investing in a local apprentice is an undeniable win for the business. Managing Director Corelli Bentham describes apprenticeships as the lifeblood of the Isle of Man workforce.
4: And it's not just for construction. This is construction engineering. They do apprenticeships in butchery, horticulture, dentistry. You know, it's across the board. So please look at the apprenticeship framework and get it back to a format that people can afford to take on people.
1: In sport now, and Tyson Fury's promoter Frank Warren insists Anthony Joshua's camp is responsible for the delay in announcing when and where their long-awaited heavyweight showdown will take place. An agreement for the fight was reached earlier this summer, but details of the date and venue are yet to be finalised. Warren told Sky Sports News that the Isle of Man-based Fury has no issues with the arrangements.
5: Tyson just wants to get on. He said, I don't care where I fight, mate. If it's Wembley, New York, Isle of Wight, Isle of Man, I'll fight him anywhere. He doesn't care. He just wants to fight.
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1: From the Sky News Centre at 7, Tiger Woods has pleaded guilty to driving offences, meaning he'll avoid prison but won't be allowed on the roads for 5 years. It's after his car rolled over during a collision with a pickup truck near his home in Florida in March. Police have arrested a man after a British woman was killed in the Algarve region of Portugal. The 34-year-old was stabbed to death at a hotel in Albufeira last night. Iranian media is claiming US attacks hit a wedding in the country, killing 5 people. The American military says it never targets civilians and was responding to threats from Tehran on commercial ships. Strikes have been exchanged between the two sides, with Donald Trump threatening much harder action if attacks continue. Defense analyst Professor Michael Clark says it's all pointless.
2: Both sides feel that they have to have the last word militarily, but both sides want to get back to the memorandum of understanding, instead of which both sides are now hitting each other in a series of retaliatory attacks which are going nowhere for either side.
1: Greater Manchester Police says 6 officers have been dismissed following allegations of racial discrimination. A colleague claimed they'd mocked her accent and commented on her skin colour in 2023. Andy Burnham's joined the King and French President to see the Bayeux Tapestry. The 70-metre embroidery is back in the UK at the British Museum for the first time in nearly 1,000 years. Our royal correspondent Laura Bundock says the King's played a role in the tapestry's loan.
3: It was in 2023 that his delayed state visit to France happened. The issue of the question of whether the tapestry could come over was brought up at that state visit, which was very much about helping to restore relations and repair relations.
1: And Celtic will try to make it 4 wins from 4 as they host Aberdeen in one of 5 matches in the Scottish Premiership. Rangers boss Derek McInnes will be in the stands at Falkirk. That's the latest. I'm Kat Suave.

the girl.

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1: From the Sky News Centre at 8, the Kings described the Bayeux tapestry as the best possible symbol of the friendship between Britain and France as the thousand-year-old embroidery goes on display in London. His Majesty's joined the French President at the British Museum for a preview. The tapestry's on loan, with tickets released being snapped up. The King says it's a joy to see it.
2: May this tapestry and the treasures that will travel in return stand as symbols not only of our shared past, but our shared future, a future woven, as it should be, by Britain and France together.
1: A British woman's been stabbed to death at a hotel in Portugal. Police in Albufeira say a man's been arrested on suspicion of murder while a child's been taken to hospital. Four people have appeared in court and been remanded in custody, charged with the murder of a newborn girl in Sheffield. The infant was found with 33 stab wounds on Sunday. Tiger Woods has been banned from driving for 5 years after a crash in Florida in March. He denied driving under the influence, but has agreed to lesser charges. Donald Trump says he's happy the Duke and Duchess of Sussex have left America for the UK, declaring that he's not a fan. Prince Harry and Meghan moved back to Britain last week, along with their children, Archie and Lilibet. The US president's been asked about their move by reporters in Washington.
3: I thought they treated the royal family with great disrespect. I didn't like it. I didn't like the way she acted. I thought she was terribly disrespectful to the Queen. To King Charles. Maybe I'm different. I wouldn't have taken him back.
1: And in sport, Celtic are drawing 0-0 with Aberdeen at Parkhead as they try to win a fourth straight Scottish Premiership game. Rangers are kicking off at Falkirk with manager Derek McInnes banned from the touchline. That's the latest. I'm Kat Suave.

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1: From the Sky News Centre at 9, the King, the Prime Minister and the French President have been among the first to see the Bayeux Tapestry on display in London. The embroidery, telling the story of the Norman conquest in 1066, has been loaned to Britain by France. Some British treasures will go the other way. Emmanuel Macron says he hopes the exchange will be remembered.
2: Not only the story told by Bayeux Tapestry, but also the tale of two countries, which after centuries of shared history choose to forge a bond as close as the threads of this thousand-year-old embroidery.
1: A 34-year-old British woman has been stabbed to death in a hotel corridor in Portugal. Police say a man's been arrested on suspicion of murder following the alleged attack in Albufeira. Two men and two women have appeared in court charged with murder after a baby girl was found stabbed to death at a house in Sheffield. They've been remanded in custody until tomorrow. Tiger Woods has been handed a five-year driving ban after a car crash in March. The former golf number one was arrested following the collision with a pickup truck in Florida. He denied driving under the influence but agreed to lesser charges. This was the moment he was detained.
3: I was looking down at my phone. Okay. I've already changed the radio station. Mm-hmm. And I hit.
4: So at this time, I do believe your normal faculties are impaired, okay? And you're under the unknown substance, okay? So at this time, you're under arrest for DUI. Yes, sir.
1: Donald Trump says he's not a fan of the Duke and Duchess of Sussex and is pleased they've moved back to the UK. The US president says the couple, who left California last week, treated the royal family with great disrespect. And Celtic are on their way to a fourth straight Scottish Premiership win, leading 3-0 at home to Aberdeen. Rangers are 1-1 at Falkirk. And second place St Mirren lead by a single goal at bottom club Kilmarnock. That's the latest. I'm Kat Suave.

baby. Even you don't know by now. 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It'll never do somehow. When your rooster crows at the break of dawn, look out your window and I'll be gone. You're the reason I'm a-traveling on. But don't think twice, it's alright.

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And it ain't no use in turning on your light, babe, I'm on the dark side of the road.

calling out my name, gal, like you never done before. And it ain't no use in calling out my name, gal, I can't hear you anymore.

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Goodbye is too good a word, baby, so I just say fairly well. I ain't saying you treated me unkind, you could have done better, but I don't mind. You just kind of wasted my precious time, but don't

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1: From the Sky News Centre at 10, the King, Queen and Prime Minister have been admiring the Bayeux Tapestry, which is going on display in the UK for the first time in nearly 1,000 years. The embroidery depicting the Norman conquest of 1066 will go on show at the British Museum. His Majesty thanked the French people and President Emmanuel Macron for loaning the artefact. Andy Burnham, meanwhile, says its story seems familiar.
2: A tapestry that shows a new leader emerging.

0: emerging from a northern territory, travelling to the south of England in search of the crown. Something, clearly, that couldn't happen today.
1: A British woman's been stabbed to death at a hotel in Portugal. Police in Albufeira say a man's been arrested on suspicion of murder while a child's been taken to hospital. Four people have appeared in court charged with the murder of a newborn girl in Sheffield. The infant, known only as Baby S, was found with 33 stab wounds on Sunday. Greater Manchester Police say six officers have been dismissed following allegations of racial discrimination. A colleague claimed they'd mocked her accent and commented on her skin colour in 2023. Donald Trump says he's happy the Duke and Duchess of Sussex have left America for the UK, declaring that he's not a fan. Prince Harry and Meghan moved back to Britain last week, along with their children, Archie and Lilibet. The US president's been asked about their decision by reporters in Washington.
2: I thought they treated the royal family with great disrespect. I didn't like it. I didn't like the way she acted. I thought she was terribly disrespectful to the Queen, to King Charles. Maybe I'm different. I wouldn't have taken him back.
1: And Celtic made it four wins from four in the Scottish Premiership as they beat Aberdeen 3-0 at Parkhead. Lawrence Shankland scored twice for Rangers as they beat Falkirk 2-1. That's the latest. I'm Kat Suave.

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1: From the Sky News Centre at 11, the UK and France are boosting officer numbers as part of efforts to stop so-called mega dinghies crossing the Channel. The Prime Minister will host Emmanuel Macron at Downing Street tomorrow to discuss migrant numbers. Andy Burnham says the two countries must stay one step ahead of people smuggling gangs. Meanwhile, the King, the Prime Minister and the French President have been among the first to see the Bayeux Tapestry on display in London. The embroidery, telling the story of the Norman conquest in 1066, has been loaned to Britain by France. Some British treasures will go the other way. Emmanuel Macron says he hopes the exchange will be remembered.
2: Not only the story told by Bayeux Tapestry, but also the tale of two countries, which after centuries of shared history, choose to forge a bond as close as the threads of this thousand-year-old embroidery.
1: A 34-year-old British woman has been stabbed to death in a hotel corridor in Portugal. Police say a man's been arrested on suspicion of murder following the alleged attack in Albufeira. Greater Manchester Police say six officers

0: have been dismissed following allegations of racial discrimination. A colleague claimed they'd mocked her accent and commented on her skin colour in 2023. Tiger Woods has been handed a 5-year driving ban and a $1,500 fine after a car crash in March. The former golf number one was arrested after his car rolled over in a collision with a pickup truck in Florida. He denied driving under the influence but agreed to lesser charges. This was the moment he was detained.
1: I was looking down on my phone. Okay. I've already changed the radio station. And I hit.
2: So at this time, I do believe your normal faculties are impaired, okay? And you're under the unknown substance, okay? So at this time, you're under arrest for DUI, yes, sir.
0: And finally, in sports, Celtic have made it 4 wins from 4 in the Scottish Premiership. They beat Aberdeen 3-0 at Parkhead. Elsewhere, Rangers beat Falkirk 2-1. That's the latest. I'm Chris Milligan.

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1: From the Sky News Centre at midnight, the UK and France are ramping up officer numbers deployed to French coasts as part of efforts to stop so-called mega dinghies crossing the Channel. Andy Burnham will welcome French President Emmanuel Macron to Downing Street later. Number 10 says the new pact with France has helped deliver the lowest summer for arrivals since 2020. Last month, Home Secretary Shabana Mahmood insisted removal numbers are up too.
2: We've got removals of people with no right to be in this country. Up over 80,000 now under this government. That's a 52% increase since we've been in government.
1: The King's described the Bayeux Tapestry as the best possible symbol of the friendship between Britain and France. As the thousand-year-old embroidery goes on display in London, His Majesty joined the French President at the British Museum for a preview. A British woman's been stabbed to death at a hotel in Portugal. Police in the resort of Albufeira say a man's been arrested on suspicion of murder while a child's been taken to hospital. It's understood the US is investigating whether strikes in Iran have caused civilian deaths. State media there is reporting up to five people were killed when a missile hit a wedding on Tuesday. A nearby radar station appears to have been the intended target. Iran's foreign ministry has accused the US of a war crime. To sport now, and Celtic made it four wins from four in the Scottish Premiership as they beat Aberdeen 3-0 at Parkhead. All the goals came in the first half. Manager Martin O'Neill says it wasn't as easy as the scoreline suggests.
3: Big couple of moments, big couple of 30 seconds, shall I say, just before half-time when they've hit the bar from a corner and we've gone down the field and scored from going from 2-1 to 3-0. That makes a massive difference.

0: difference. But overall, I was delighted with the team. I thought we played very well.
1: Elsewhere, Lawrence Shankland netted twice for Rangers as they beat Falkirk 2-1. Second place, St Mirren won 1-0 at bottom club Kilmarnock, and Motherwell had a 3-0 success over Dundee United. That's the latest. I'm Chris Milligan.
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1: From the Sky News Centre at 1, the UK and France are boosting officer numbers as part of efforts to stop so-called mega dinghies crossing the Channel. The Prime Minister will host Emmanuel Macron at Downing Street later to discuss migrant numbers. Andy Burnham says the two countries must stay one step ahead of people smuggling gangs. The King says it's been a particular joy to see the Bayeux Tapestry return to the UK, where it was originally made after almost 1,000 years. The important historical document's been loaned to the British Museum by the French government. Charles went to see it there last night, along with the Prime Minister and French President. He thanked those involved for making the loan possible.
2: These 70 metres of memory and artistry remind us, therefore, that our two nations have been bound together for almost a millennium. The moments depicted in the tapestry echo into our own days.
1: Police are continuing to question a man on suspicion of murder after a British woman was stabbed to death in a hotel in Portugal. The 34-year-old died following the incident in Albufeira on Tuesday night. Two men and two women are due back in court today charged with murder after a newborn baby was found dead in Sheffield. The infant, known only as Baby S, was stabbed 33 times in the Winco Bank area on Sunday. Supervised driverless Uber rides are being launched in the UK for the first time today. Those requesting an Uber X, electric or Comfort in London may be matched with a Wave car at no extra cost. Katie Fisher's from the company.
3: We'll ramp up over time as a few things happen. You know, we work really closely with regulators and TfL to be on the road. Getting that consumer feedback, they'll be an important input here, because what they're going to do is give us feedback that helps make our product better each time.
1: And finally to sports, Celtic made it 4 wins from 4 in the Scottish Premiership. They beat Aberdeen 3-0 at Parkhead. Elsewhere, Rangers beat Falkirk 2-1. That's the latest. I'm Chris Milligan.
4: New doors can elevate your home. Haldane Fisher has just what you need, with a wide range of styles, finishes and a full range of accessories.